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I always think, what if he left something at her house, though, and he made that big exit, but then he had to turn right back around and go get a hoodie, you know? It's Evan Paul kicking off your favorite new country for the whole hour. I got a bunch of it on Taste of Country Nights. Choosing Texas will play right after Lee Bryce.

0: It's Evan Paul on the radio here with Jason Aldean. All right, man, we all know your house is huge. Are there any parts, like any rooms in your house or any bathrooms that you've never been in or like never used?
1: It's not that big, man. Come on. Like, no. I mean, I've used all the rooms, I think.
0: I think I have.
1: No, there's nothing like that. It's not that crazy. But, yeah, I mean, there's definitely some rooms we could have probably done without, but we still use them. You know what I mean? So.

0: New country from Chris Jansen. That one's called Me and a Beer. On Taste of Country Nights with Evan Paul. What would you do if this happened to you? Someone ordered an urn off Amazon, which I guess it sounds weird, but where else would you get an urn? That sounds like it'd be cool. When the urn showed up, it had ashes in it already. Someone else's ashes were in the urn. Amazon apologized and said the urn had come through a third-party seller and assigned a team to determine how to handle the remains that were in the urn with dignity. Could you imagine opening that Amazon package with someone else's ashes in the urn? Wow.
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9: Central Texas weather.
10: Drier conditions really the big story over the next couple of days, although an isolated shower or two can be ruled out. We'll start out your Thursday morning in the mid and upper 60s. High temperatures make it into the upper 80s. It'll be muggy enough, though, for heat index values in the low to mid 90s. 20% chance of an isolated afternoon shower. Rain chances for your Friday only around 10%. From KWTX, I'm First Alert Chief Meteorologist Brady Taylor.

0: Old Dominion Hotel Key on Taste of Country Nights. You know, they say that's the second dirtiest thing about a hotel room is the key. The first dirtiest thing is the remote for the TV. A lot more dirty than the toilet seat. It's Evan Paul. Let's drink some water at a wedding with Graylin James on Taste of Country Nights.
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0: Darling.
1: New country there from Chase Matthew. That's Darling on Taste of Country Nights. I'm hanging out here with Zach Top. I'm about to play South of Sanity. How'd you like first start playing music?
0: I was, you know, 8, 9, or 10 years old, starting to, I started playing when I was 5 years old and wow. Took it real serious. I played guitar probably for 3 hours a day, you know, from the age of 5 to 15. That was, my folks had a briefcase of cassette tapes and they had a tape machine down in the basement and I'd go sit in a little music room and put them tapes in one by one and try and learn every one of them on guitar and learn the words to them and sing them and stuff. And so, you know, they had a bunch of that old country stuff and I just loved it. I was ate up with it. I didn't want to hear anything else.

of the country there from Zach Top. That one's called South of Sanity on Taste of Country Nights. Man, I know you've seen the gas prices, the price of groceries. I tried to buy a bell pepper at the store the other day. It was $2 for one bell pepper. The reason I'm saying this is because we want to inflate your wallet. We've got a $500 Visa gift card up for grabs for you right now at tasteofcountry.com. 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

Russell Dickerson, Happened to Me on Taste of Country Nights. Hang on, I seem to have misplaced my coffee cup. I don't know how that happened. It's Evan Paul with you. I got some good news coming up for you. Shaboozy's good news is on the way. Riley Green coming up now. Are the kids sleeping? It's Luke Combs, The Kind of Love We Make.

Green is our guest co-host this Friday night. Riley will be hanging out in studio after 7 o'clock, ladies. Make sure you're listening. It's Evan Paul on Taste of Country Nights with Shaboozy and Good News.

0: New country there. That's Corey Kent featuring Co Wetzel. It's called Rocky Mountain Low on Taste of Country Nights with Evan Paul. A former McDonald's manager is facing charges for putting French fries in their mouth before serving them. I swear you can't make this stuff up. Both the customer and the restaurant owner told police they wanted to pursue criminal charges. She's charged with disturbing food with a harmful substance and is scheduled for arraignment on June 5th. Now, if you're low-key like me wondering how she got caught, yeah, she took a video of it and posted it on her Facebook and Snapchat. Yeah, not so smart.
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8: Central Texas weather.
9: Drier conditions really the big story over the next couple of days, although an isolated shower or two can't be ruled out. We'll start out your Thursday morning in the mid and upper 60s. High temperatures make it into the upper 80s. It'll be muggy enough, though, for heat index values in the low to mid 90s. 20% chance of an isolated afternoon shower. Rain chances for your Friday, only around 10%. From KWTX, I'm First Alert Chief Meteorologist Brady Taylor.

Man, U-Proof. That reminds me of that stuff we used to drink in college. The Everclear. Yeah. Whew. Hey, it's Evan Paul on Taste of Country Nights. Coming up, Zach Brown Band Toes. I got Jelly Roll, Jordan Davis on the way. Now it's George Burge featuring Luke Bryan and Ride, Ride, Ride on Taste of Country Nights.

Jelly Roll. That's Heart of Stone on Taste of Country Nights. Hey, coming up next, we're going to talk about what's trending in country music news at tasteofcountry.com. That is after Hardy featuring Eric Church, Tim McGraw, and Morgan Wallen with McCartney.

0: New country there. That's Hardy featuring Tim McGraw, Eric Church, and Morgan Wallen. That's a lot of people. That one's called MacArthur on Taste of Country Nights. It's Evan Paul. Get a look at what's trending in country music at tasteofcountry.com. If you missed it, Lainey Wilson quietly got married last week, and we've done some digging. We got some up-close pictures of her ring. We've actually reached out to the jeweler, and we know exactly where Lainey Wilson's ring came from. You got to check this thing out, man. It's as big as a sausage patty. 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

I swear, every time we play that, there's always one or two phone lines ringing with ladies that are blondes or not brunettes that are upset about it. Tucker Wetmore and Brunette on Taste of Country Nights. How you doing? It's Evan Paul hanging out with you, holding down the fort. Luke Bryan's on the way. Morgan Wallen's coming up. Here's Cody Johnson, your 2026 ACL.

I swear, I was at, like, I think it was Walgreens the other day, and I saw Morgan Wallen merch at, like, at the drugstore. That's when you know you've made it. Here's I Got Better on Taste of Country Nights.

0: New country there from Luke Bryan. Perfect for the summer. That's called Country and She Knows It. And Luke Bryan knows what he's doing. He hung on to that song to release just in time for summer, he told me. It's Evan Paul on the radio. And just when you thought, man, I could use some extra money. Everything costs money. I was just telling my neighbor the other day, I try not to even check my mail daily because it's only bad news or bills. 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
1: Texas weather. Drier conditions really the big story over the next couple of days, although an isolated shower or two can't be ruled out. We'll start out your Thursday morning in the mid and upper 60s. High temperatures make it into the upper 80s. It'll be muggy enough, though, for heat index values in the low to mid 90s. 20% chance of an isolated afternoon shower. Rain chances for your Friday, only around 10%. From KWTX, I'm First Alert Chief Meteorologist Brady Taylor.

Taste of Country Nights. Although Jason Aldean is a songwriter, that's what he moved to Nashville to do. This guy has written some of his biggest songs. His name is John Morgan, and he's doing the solo thing now. It's called Kid Myself on Taste of Country Nights.

0: 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What's been the craziest thing for you after having all the success on the radio?
1: I never thought I'd ever be on country radio. Gosh, I didn't even think I'd be a singer. So that helps because now a lot more people know my song and I'm a mama house. So I'm pretty excited about that. And got a lot of cool things going because of it. So I think that's a really big

Deseret after all the bars are closed on Taste of Country Nights. Check this one out. I found this one over here on the table. It's from Flatland Cavalry. It's called Never Coming Back. I think you're going to like this one.

0: back.
1: That is brand new country from Flatland Calvary. It's called Never Coming Back on Taste of Country Nights. I thought when people were stealing catalytic converters, I thought that was like the extreme, but now apparently airbag thefts are on the rise. And if you have a Honda or an Acura, they are the most popular targets when it comes to theft. Someone's going to bust in your car. They're not going to take anything else. They're going to professionally take out your airbag. That's fine. I'll just put a grocery bag in its place. I'm not spending that money.
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That is Land from Tyler Hubbard, a brand new song on your Taste of Country Nights daily download. It's in the slot where we play two brand new songs back to back for you to check out what's next. Like, what are the songs that everybody's talking about that are coming to the radio? Here's your second one. It's Dustin Lynch, Easy to

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0: Jason Aldean there with Burning It Down on Taste of Country Nights. It's Evan Paul, and I was just going through the work fridge. You know, our work fridge is different than most. I don't know. Our work fridge, it's a little bit cleaner than any other place I've worked, and the food is usually a lot better. I don't know. But there are some leftover hot dogs and hamburgers in a Tupperware container, and there's some buns on top of the fridge. I'm just trying to figure out, is it too late to eat? I know it's from Memorial Day. They had like a cookout at the radio station. Can you help me out here? Is it too late to eat Memorial Day food still right now that was in the fridge? Because if not, I'm about to dig in next. Hang on, I got Morgan Wallen coming up and Ella Langley choosing Texas next on Taste of Country Nights.
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2: Texas weather. Drier conditions really the big story over the next couple of days, although an isolated shower or two can't be ruled out. We'll start out your Thursday morning in the mid and upper 60s. High temperatures make it into the upper 80s. It'll be muggy enough, though, for heat index values in the low to mid 90s. 20% chance of an isolated afternoon shower. Rain chances for your Friday, only around 10%. From KWTX, I'm First Alert Chief Meteorologist Brady Taylor.

Shaboozy with Jelly Roll. Powerful song there. Won a Grammy. That's Amen. Taste of Country Nights. This is a powerful song as well. Brand new from Dan and Shay. It's called Say So.

in the country by far in 2026 so far. Ella Langley, Taste of Country Nights. Coming up next, we'll talk about what's trending in country music news at tasteofcountry.com after Low Cash and Wrong Hearts.

0: on Taste of Country Nights. 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If you missed it, Lainey Wilson quietly got married last week, and we've done some digging. We got some up-close pictures of her ring. 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You got to check this thing out, man. It's as big as a sausage patty. 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

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Number 3.

kicking off your Taste of Country Nights Top 3 Countdown, Cody Johnson and The Fall. 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Tallied up in at number 2, Luke Combs, It's Be By You.

0: That is Kelsey Hart. It's brand new country called Fireworks on Taste of Country Nights. It's Evan Paul hanging out here, just messing around on the radio. 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
3: Texas weather. Drier conditions really the big story over the next couple of days, although an isolated shower or two can't be ruled out. We'll start out your Thursday morning in the mid and upper 60s. High temperatures make it into the upper 80s. It'll be muggy enough, though, for heat index values in the low to mid 90s. 20% chance of an isolated afternoon shower. Rain chances for your Friday, only around 10%. From KWTX, I'm First Alert Chief Meteorologist Brady Taylor.

celebrates 30 years. 30 years since Kenny Chesney's first number one song, She's Got It All. He's still putting out brand new country. Here's Carry On from Kenny Chesney on Taste of Country Nights.

0: Girl.
1: There's two kinds of people out there. One, there's the people that have no idea that Florida-Georgia line broke up. And two, people that are devastated by it. Listen, in 2027, Tyler Hubbard said there's a chance that the group will get back together and play some shows. Here they are around here on Taste of Country Nights. Damn.

Taste of Country Nights. Awkwardly, this is Lauren Elena's husband's favorite song of hers. It's All My Exes, featuring Chase Matthew on Taste of Country Nights.

0: Blue Country there from Lauren Elena. That's called All My Exes on Taste of Country Nights. Whew, cheers to you. We're working hard and making it through this second shift. It's a holiday week. Maybe you got a four-day work week. Sometimes those seem to go slower than the five. I'm just saying. I'm here for you, though. I got a couple beers on deck. Chris Jansen, Me and a Beer, coming up next. Also, Jackson Dean. He's got a brand new song. It's called Make a Liar, and that's coming up on Taste of Country Nights with Evan Paul.
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Well, you are ready for a beach vacation, so where are the best ones in the country? You don't want to just go to any beach. I'll tell you what a recent study found out after Jason Aldean. Here's Don't Tell on Me on The Third Shift.

That's Matt Cooper with Highs and Lows on the Third Shift. I'm Brett Allen. Imagine a job where you had to just go from beach to beach and find the best ones in the country. That's the job of Dr. Stephen Leatherman. They call him Dr. Beach, and he's revealed his top picks for the best beaches in the country. He's been doing it since 1991, and he rates 650 public beaches in the U.S. on 50 different criteria. He looks at the water, looks at the sand quality, public safety, cleanliness, things like that. This year's number one beach was in Hawaii. It's Poipu Beach in Kauai, which is followed by St. Andrews State Park in Panama City, Florida. So if you're looking for the best ones, or maybe you want to avoid it because they're going to be the crowded beaches, well, those are the two top ones that you should probably

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many people are addicted to their phones? According to a recent study, more than half of U.S. teens are said to be losing critical sleep due to smartphone use after midnight. 50% of the participants involved in the new study use their phone between the hours of 12 and 4. Get on.

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Shifts. I'm Brett Allen, and yeah, we'd love to hear from you whenever it is you're up doing tonight. We'd love to hear from you. I got more Today's Country coming up. Ella Langley and Morgan Wallen, that song they do together. That's on the way in just a bit. Plus, Charles Wesley Godwin bringing you that brand new country first. Here's Better That Way.

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And we figure 10 in a row every hour just makes your workday go by faster. 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

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Have you guys tried this yet? I'd love to see pictures if you got it. $2.99 gets you a treat made with strawberry soft serve, layered with strawberry topping and shortcake pieces. Sounded good. And I'm not even really a strawberry person, but I'd try that one.

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They said there was still a verse that needed to be written for this song. And to get up and write it down. There's a book that's sitting in your house somewhere that could use some dusting off. 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Hang him from the cross. 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

0: Everything is more expensive these days, but would you believe that we're not the ones that are paying the most for it? It's the third shift. I'm Brett Allen, and yeah, we're feeling the sting at the supermarket checkout line, but new research shows actually where families are spending the most on groceries. The states that are really feeling it, Hawaii, they estimate at $389 a week going to groceries, according to a new report. And not surprising, Alaska coming in second. Now, it's hardest to get groceries to those areas, so it does make sense. California, the third highest groceries, $347 a week for groceries.
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It's time for New After Two, where we play six brand new songs in a row. That was our first one, MacArthur, and we're going to keep it going. I'm Brett Allen. Here's Russell Dickerson's latest. It's Worth Your While.

much country music back to back that you could catch the light at Stan Schluter and 201 and still not hear a commercial. 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

band Perry no longer includes Kimberly's brothers, but it does include Kimberly and her husband. And the way that they met is a pretty cool story. I'll get to that coming up after Chase Matthew. Here's Holding It Down on New After 2.

0: The band Perry, they're Psychological. A new After Two, a song that Kimberly from the band Perry says that she has related to in many seasons in her life, including the one she's in right now. She married her husband, Johnny Costello, in a hurry. Johnny will tell you that the joke is, he said, I met Kimberly on Friday and she met me on Saturday. Evidently, she had a couple too many drinks on Friday night and didn't really remember meeting her husband, boyfriend at the time. She said that she did get engaged 8 months later, and then they eloped. They got married at midnight and then waited 6 months to reveal it publicly. So yeah, it was a bit of a hurry for the two of them, but it seems to be working out for the band Perry now.
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2: 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Firing up another 10 in a row on Colleen Temple's number one for New Country, US 105.

Megan Maroney headed out on her Cloud 9 tour, and we want you to be able to go and see her when she comes to Nashville. Just the reaction of her seeing her set for the first time, which, by the way, is on Instagram, is amazing. We're going to give you a shot to go and see her coming up first thing Monday morning, 8:20, with a morning show. Here's Megan Maroney with Beautiful Things.

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Could be paying an additional $130 a year annual fee to the federal government to make up for the gas taxes that you're not paying.

hope you're having a great night. It's the Third Shift. I'm Brett Allen with more of today's country. Coming up, Corey Kent and Co Wetzel, their song Rocky Mountain Low. We'll get to that. First, though, Cody Johnson. Here's Till You Can't.

10 great country songs in a row? That's enough nonstop country music to take you all the way from Belton to Georgetown. 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

0: The Red Clay Strays. There's demons in your choir on the third shift. I'm Brett Allen. Pretty crazy that they've been doing it the same for years and years, and now it looks like it's going to change. Target is rolling out a fleet of reimagined shopping carts. Now, the carts are said to be smoother with ergonomic handles. They have a deeper, more comfortable, secure child seat, increased basket space for bulk goods, larger cup holders, a modern design. And they're saying that, you know, they're going to be all plastic. The components will be able to be replaced individually. So that should expand the lifespan of these carts. But, you know, they're saying that they've been in the works for 6 years now, and they're not going to blow your mind. They're still a shopping cart, but they will make it a little bit easier for you to blow your paycheck at Target.
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It's time for useless trivia. The question today, this place is the number one place where people accidentally leave their cell phones. Where is it? You think you know? Get your guesses in through our app. I'll come back with the right answer next. Here's Josh Ross. It's

useless trivia going on right now. This place is the number one place where people accidentally leave their cell phones. Where is it? A lot of people guessed a hotel room, but the answer I was looking for today, a coffee shop.

We are flying through the late night, getting your morning started right. Good morning. It's the third shift. I'm Brett Allen. Hang on for Ella Langley and Morgan Wallen. Here's Brantley Gilbert with Bottoms Up on the third shift.

boss asks you why you've got that big smile on your face, tell him it's because you got US 105 in your ear, making your workday go by faster with 10 in a row every hour.

This is the time of year where all those award shows seem to get a little mishmash together. It feels like we just had the ACMs, and now we have the AMAs, the American Music Awards. This guy was named Best Male Country Artist. It's more

0: Kelsey Hart with Fireworks on the third shift. I'm Brett Allen, and yeah, we're starting up a new contest on Monday where you can get a shot to go and see Megan Maroney. Experience the tour, the Cloud Nine tour. 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And the grand prize includes airfare, round-trip airfare, two nights hotel, tickets to the show, and all you have to do is listen throughout the day. 8:20, 10:20, 1:20, 4:20, and 7:20. Now, I know I say all you have to do is listen throughout the day. When you're up all night, you can't do that. But the good news is that even if you have a friend that can get those codes for you, as long as you enter them before midnight, you got a shot to win. 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

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It's Dan and Shay. 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

you can't run with the big dogs, you might as well stay on the porch. Oh, see? All right, we're not picking on cats this time. Nice. Kicking off 10 big country hits in a row on Colleen Temple's number one for new country, US 105.

guys seen this new coaster that's supposed to be opening at Six Flags Over Texas in Arlington? It's supposed to be huge. 6 world records it'll break when it opens up, including tallest dive coaster, highest 95-degree beyond vertical drop, fastest dive coaster, and more. Might have to get there. It's Jason Aldean. Here's Don't

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1: Hey, it's Megan Maroney, and I can't wait to see you. 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
0: orange. 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
1: Well, the U.S. military carried out new airstrikes in southern Iran yesterday. They targeted a military site that they said was posing a threat to American forces and commercial shipping traffic in the Strait of Hormuz. 11 people presumed dead in Washington state. This follows a paper mill implosion there. They say 11 the deaths climbed to 11 as rescuers transitioned to a recovery operation. They say there's no hope of finding any survivors. It's the deadliest industrial tragedy in modern Washington state history. And a Google software engineer arrested on charges he used access to his employer's internal search trend data to make more than $1 million in fraudulent bets on the prediction market platform Polymarket. Yeah, he went by the name Alpha Raccoon, and they say that he would search for most on what users would search for most. That's what he was doing and trying to figure out the fake bets that he would place. His biggest win was $1.2 million, and that came from betting that R&B artist David would be Google's most searched person of the year. A near impossible long shot at the time that he placed the bet. Keep up with what's trending with the US 105 app. Download it on your phone or at us105fm.com.
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0: Hefty slider bag. 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One more time now, y'all. Come on.
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1: Well, two huge names have been added to Alan Jackson's final concert. His Last Call, One More for the Road, the finale tour, adding two more artists to a very

impressive roster performers, and these are probably the biggest names yet. George Strait and Lainey Wilson now on board for the sold-out event, and they're joining Luke Bryan, Eric Church, Luke Combs, Riley Greene, Cody Johnson, Miranda Lambert, anybody who's anybody is in this thing. Little Big Town, Jake Owen, John Party, Thomas Rhett, Carrie Underwood, Leanne Womack. And it happens June 27th, Nissan Stadium in Nashville. And if you don't have tickets, like I said, it's sold out. It can be watched via live stream at the Fisher Center for the Performing Arts at Belmont University. Also, it's going to be recorded for a future NBC special. Alex Warren had some high-powered help at his concert in Nashville Monday. Brought out Luke Combs to help him with his song Ordinary. And this is the second time that Warren's teamed up with Luke to perform the song live. The first time was at Lollapalooza. That was last August. Looking back at country music history, it was today in 1988.

Happy Mateo. 18 Wheels and a Dozen Roses, number one for the second consecutive week. And that was a big deal. At the time, she was only the second woman to accomplish that feat. Dolly Parton was the first with You're the Only One back in 1979. It was today in 1991.

0: Travis Tritt's It's All About to Change album was released today. And I get a double shot of Travis Tritt. Today in 1996, Bill Ingvall's album, Here's Your Sign, was released. This is the song with Travis Tritt helping out here.
1: It's like for my wife and I moved from Texas to California. 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Nope. 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

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Black raspberry fudge, made with black raspberry flavored base, dark chocolate chunks, and a chocolate fudge swirl. Gaining weight just reading all this. Now, this is my favorite. Popeyes. I remember back in the day when I was in college, and I went to three different colleges. At this point, I was at Southeastern Hammond, Louisiana. It's if you go from New Orleans across Lake Pontchartrain, okay, Hammond's up there. Anyway, first time I had Popeyes, biscuits were huge, right? Well, as everything shrinks over time. Well, now you can make them as big as you want. Popeyes, for the first time, introducing new boxed Popeyes homestyle biscuit mix. So you can make them yourself at home. This has made my entire week. Two varieties. You got homestyle and cheddar, Cajun cheddar biscuit mix. And the people at Taste of Home, they tried them out. And the results were so positive, they got a Taste of Home award. After making a batch, the reviewer asked for her husband's opinion. He's a chef. He said, these are the best biscuits I've ever had in my life. Only requires softened butter and water. Oh my God, I can make these. Each box makes about 10 biscuits in about 18 minutes. So you can get them now at Target, Walmart, Kroger, HEB. Priced at $3.23 to $3.49 a box, depending on where you are. So I know exactly what I'm doing when I get off work.

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0: 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Good Thursday morning. It's Tayshia with Kane Brown.
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miles on it. Number one for new country, US 105. Can you imagine spending a ton on tickets and then being in the nosebleed section when you weren't told you were going to be there? It's trending. All the details coming up. It's Old Dominion, US 105.

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1: Federal judge is allowing the president to move ahead with an executive order. It puts limits on mail-in voting. The president signed it back in March, and he called for a list of confirmed U.S. citizens eligible to vote in each state, and requiring the U.S. Postal Service to only deliver ballots to voters on each state's approved mail-in ballot list. See, the issue they've come across with the mail-in voting, people move, but ballots are still being sent to where they lived previously. They've done interviews with people. One place, it was an apartment, I believe, and she got 6 or 7 ballots in the mail, and it's all people that voted there previously, so they need to work on fixing that problem. Vermont's going after ticket scalpers. They passed a concert ticket bill. It places a cap on how much a ticket can be resold for. And speaking of tickets, attorneys general of New York and New Jersey, they're looking into the sky-high price of some FIFA World Cup tickets. They say they got reports that fans may have been misled about the location of the seats they bought for World Cup matches at MetLife Stadium, saying that FIFA's public statements and ticket releases are contributing to soaring ticket prices. These people bought these really expensive tickets, and I think they were led to believe, not necessarily VIP, but really good seats. And then actually their nosebleed section, and they're getting a runaround with trying to get it fixed. Now, some credit card companies are refunding their money, but some people are still having problems, so that's what that's all about. Keep up with what's trending with the US 105 app. Download it on your phone or at us105fm.com.
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0: p.m. Music starts at 7 p.m. with Hunter Hicks, and then country music legend Rick Trevino will take the stage. Bobby and Mason, back in high school. We've got more great shows coming, too, like Pecos and the Rooftops, Wade Bowen, Gary P. Nunn, The Drop Tines, Sammy Ariaga, John Wolfe, Randall King, and more to be announced. We're excited to have Rick Trevino coming to Chef's on Friday, May 29th. We want to thank the fans and our sponsors for 2026, like Don Ringler Chevy, Hill & Wilkinson, Beltec, Asco, and Watercolor Pools. We invite you to join us at Chef's Barbecue on Friday, May 29th for an amazing show with country music legend Rick Trevino in Belton, Texas, live on the Chef's Barbecue stage.
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Blake Shelton on your number one for new country, US 105. Good Thursday morning. It's Tayshia. And one of your favorite vampires has a new gig. And this, he's not the predator. He's going after predators. I'm looking forward to seeing this. I'll give you all the details with the entertainment news. That's coming up. It's Chris Young right now on US 105.

0: Thomas Redd on your number one for New Country, US 105. Good morning, it's Tayshia. Got some entertainment news for you. First up, Millie Bobby Brown is back as Sherlock Holmes' younger sister in Enola Holmes 3.
1: Whilst my life seemed completely uncomplicated, my dear Lord decided to add a slight complication.
2: Enola Eudoria Holmes, will you take I, Ernest Augustus of the House of Tewkesbury, to be your husband?
1: Yes, I was surprised too.
0: Along with Brown, Henry Cavill, love him. He plays the famous detective. He returns. Lewis Partridge as her spouse-to-be will be in that as well. And you can look for it. It premieres on Netflix on July 1st. Well, I'm looking forward to this. I mean, yeah, this came right out of the blue. Twilight's Edward, actor Robert Pattinson, plays To Catch a Predator host, Chris Hansen, in a new movie.
3: I'm Chris Hansen.
4: Catch us predators!
3: 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And you're about to be a part of television history.
0: Love the voice. Yeah, I'm looking forward to this. This is based on something that really happened. It takes place in 2006. They're not releasing the plot details, but I'm sure this is what it's going to be. What happened was Kaufman County Assistant District Attorney Bill Conrad killed himself at his house as law enforcement and an NBC camera crew pretty much descended on his home as part of a To Catch a Predator investigation. And if you've never watched To Catch a Predator, what they do is they pretty much, I don't want to say set these guys up, but they put stuff out there posing as children. And then men respond

0: And then they set up a meeting place. The guys show up. They're there with cameras. They confront them. And it goes from there. Well, according to the Wikipedia article, this Bill guy, evidently he may have responded online to something. But then he wiped all of his social media accounts after that. He did not show up at the house. They instead went to his house, and that's where the controversy lies. So, yeah, you look forward to that. It's coming out sometime this fall. Got some birthdays today. You'll lighten the mood a little bit. This lady has like a documentary out right now. I started watching it the other day. I didn't finish yet, but it's pretty good. Kylie Minogue. These are her 1980s hits. This was later. Very interesting life. You ought to watch the documentary if you get a chance. Anyway, she's 58 years old today. And remember this song? Fine Young Cannibals vocalist Roland Gift turns 65 today. 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
1: 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We've got more great shows coming too, like Pecos and the Rooftops, Wade Bowen, Gary P. Nunn, The Drop Tines, Sammy Arriaga, John Wolfe, Randall King, and more to be announced. We're excited to have Rick Trevino coming to Chefs on Friday, May 29th. 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
2: When you finally find your thing, you want the whole world to know about that thing. So you use a thing called Canva to make it an even bigger and better thing. Whether you want to create flyers for that thing, make presentations for that thing, or design merch for that thing, you can do anything. So people can see your thing, feel your thing, love your thing. The next thing you know, it's a thing. Canva, the thing that makes anything a thing.

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1: A lot of good food news today, y'all. 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And I'm sitting here looking at the thing I had, thing I have my coffee in, and I have my I voted today sticker on it. 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Other fast food chains are also getting in on this. Shake Shack, like I said, Burger King, Hardee's, Carl's Jr., Sonic, Jack in the Box, Dairy Queen, Whataburger, Checkers, and Rally's. If you're a hamburger place and you're not doing anything, you need to work on that. All right, Burger King bringing back their Crown Nuggets to the menu, along with the introduction of new Crayola-themed King Jr. Meals. These will be available on June 9th. This sounds pretty cool. Cracker Barrel. You know, gas prices are high. They know that. They know a lot of people going on vacation, taking trips. So they've got the new Fuel Your Summer Road Trip Sweepstakes. They're giving out a total of $250,000 in prizes through July 26th. 250 winners each receive $1,000 towards summer travel expenses. And that's going to be in the form of a $500 Cracker Barrel gift card and a separate $500 gas card. The only catch: you got to be a member of Cracker Barrel's free loyalty program. And if you're not, you can sign up at the website. It's absolutely free. And I think this bears repeating. I mentioned this in the previous, if it feeds, it leads. But I'm really excited about it. Popeyes, you can now make their biscuits at home. For the first time, they are offering the new boxed Popeyes homestyle biscuit mix. And it's easy enough that I can even make it. Right? All you need is some softened butter and water. That is it. Each box makes 10 biscuits in about 18 minutes. But if you're like me, I remember when Popeyes first started in South Louisiana, and the biscuits were huge. God, they were so good. And as time has gone on, they've gotten smaller. Everybody does it. It's not just Popeyes. Everybody does it. But now you can make them as big as you want. So you can get this stuff at Target, Walmart, Kroger, HEB, and it's less than $4 a box.
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0: Chef's Barbecue welcomes Rick Trevino to the stage on Friday, May 29th. 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We've got more great shows coming too, like Pecos and the Rooftops, Wade Bowen, Gary P. Nunn, The Drop Tines, Sammy Ariaga, John Wolfe, Randall King, and more to be announced. 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
1: Well, the lineup for the America 250 celebration is evolving. Martina McBride, Flo Rida, Vanilla Ice, Bret Michaels, the Commodores, and these guys. Girl, you know woo! Milli Vanilli. I have to play their song. How about, let's do another one. How they're going to do this, because one of this, okay, Milli, as you know, the two guys that had a band behind them, I think they won a Grammy and then they found out they were lip syncing. It was really sad because they really wanted to be singers, but it was, you know, it was the label, whoever it was, who did a little bait and switch. They were lip syncing and someone else singing. So I'm wondering if this is going to be, because there's two guys, one died. So is it going to be the guy that's still alive really singing, or is it going to be the real voice behind Milli Vanilli performing? That's enough for me to tune in right there and see what's going on with that. Anyway, the CEO says the performers they've booked represent the very best of who we are and the boundless opportunity ahead. 16-day event's going to kick off June 25th at the National Mall. I'm sorry, it's just the very best that we are. Lip syncing! What are you talking about? Come on. Governor Greg Abbott ordering Texas universities to keep their tuition rates flat for the upcoming school year. He said he wants to maintain that tuition freeze that he put into effect in 2023. And Gigafactory Texas reportedly producing Tesla's Roadster, which the company describes as an all-electric supercar. They already manufacture the Cybertruck, the Model Y, and the new Cybercabs. That's the robo-taxi model. Keep up with what's trending with the US 105 app. Download it on your phone or at us105fm.com.

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0: 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Canva, the thing that makes anything a thing.
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101 for New Country, US 105. All right. If you're upset because Riley Green's character is no longer on Marshalls, I have somewhere else that you can see him. And also some new music coming out. I do like this song. It's really fun. I have it for you coming up. We got another cup of country for you. Let's do some more Go Wallin, though. Whiskey glasses, US 105.

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1: If you're disappointed that Riley Green's character is no longer on Marshalls, I have some good news for you. He's going to team up with Laura Spencer of Good Morning America to co-host the CMA Fest TV special, the 53rd CMA Fest, happening next week in downtown Nashville from June 4th to the 7th. It's going to be filmed, set to air Thursday, June 25th on ABC, and it's going to stream the next day on Hulu. And some other Riley Green news, he's teasing a new song. This thing's coming out tomorrow. And I just listened to a little blurb, because I like to be surprised or hear something the first time, just like you do, right? So as you're hearing it, I'm hearing it. So I just heard a little snippet of it, and it sounds like it's going to be pretty funny.

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So, you know, Bucky's, 18-wheelers can't go through Bucky's, right? It's just for people, just tourists or whoever, or me, that just likes to go there. But so this is, I guess, looking for the hole in the markets. So they found, okay, well, let's do a thing where truckers can stop and families can stop. So that's what that's going to be. Let's take a look back at country music history. Today in 1993.

Yeah, it's called Think As You Drunk. And yeah, it looks to be a barroom anthem sometime this summer. Dolly Parton's next business venture about to go public. Her Tennessean travel stop celebrating the grand opening on June 24th. And it's described as a place

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0: Fairtime, Texas, and Temple. It is going to be a great time, so come out and hang out with me at Fairtime, Texas, and Temple.
1: 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Bobby and Mason. We've got more great shows coming too, like Pecos and the Rooftops, Wade Bowen, Gary P. Nunn, The Drop Tines, Sammy Arriaga, John Wolfe, Randall King, and more to be announced. We're excited to have Rick Trevino coming to Chef's on Friday, May 29th. 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

0: Shaboozy on number one for New Country, US 105. Good morning, it's Tayshia. And if you're a pet lover, you may be interested in this. Well, at first glance, anyway. They kind of lost me with the first few words. A Chinese tech startup. No. But anyway, it's bragging about its new pet translator, which they say has an accuracy rate of 95%. The device is worn around the neck of an animal. The AI-powered translator can then supposedly recognize vocalizations, emotions, behavioral language to help you better understand what your companion is trying to tell you. Now, whether it really works or not doesn't seem to matter, because over 10,000 pre-orders have been placed. This thing cost $118. 10,000 pre-orders. Some are renaming this a human intelligence test. I mean, come on, this is going to be the same thing as like a mood ring or a pet rock. And the device is probably recording everything you say in your house. It's China, people. It's China. There's going to be something sneaky about it, no matter what it is. All right, going along with the pet stories. That's a guitar, by the way. Steve Vai and all his greatness. Well, it's a cat story, though. Delaware police, they kept hearing this meowing in the vehicle. And it was just over two shifts. They kept hearing it, and they couldn't find a cat. So they called in the firefighters, and they gave the vehicle an inspection, and they found a kitten hiding in the frame. And so one of the guys adopted the kitten and named it Felony. How nice is that?
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0: Chef's Barbecue welcomes Rick Trevino to the stage on Friday, May 29th. New for the 2026 season is our air-conditioned restrooms in the concert area. Gates open at 6 p.m. Music starts at 7 p.m. with Hunter Hicks, and then country music legend Rick Trevino will take the stage. Bobby and Mason, back in high school. We've got more great shows coming too, like Pecos and the Rooftops, Wade Bowen, Gary P. Nunn, The Drop Tines, Sammy Ariaga, John Wolfe, Randall King, and more to be announced. We're excited to have Rick Trevino coming to Chef's on Friday, May 29th. We want to thank the fans and our sponsors for 2026, like Don Ringler Chevy, Hill & Wilkinson, Beltec, Asco, and Watercolor Pool. 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
2: Texas weather. Get ready for a taste of summertime heat across Central Texas from now and into the weekend. As we head into your Thursday, our high temperatures today get back into the upper 80s with a heat index in the low to mid 90s. Today, there is a low 20% chance for a pop-up shower or two, but most of us will just be staying warm and dry. Now, as we head into the weekend, those temperatures eventually climb in the low to mid 90s, making the heat index feel like mid to upper 90s. So yes, a taste of early summertime temperatures. From Kennedy TX, I'm First Alert Meteorologist C.D.

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0: Number one for new country, U.S. 105, with what's trending in Central Texas.
1: City officials in Houston are assuring Houstonians that there is no threat of an Ebola outbreak in the area. It's been some concern after Bush Intercontinental Airport was federally designated as one.

0: One of three U.S. entry points for those arriving from Central Africa, which is the site of the latest Ebola outbreak. And the soccer team from the Democratic Republic of Congo will be in Houston this summer for the FIFA World Cup 2026. Now, this sounds really cool. I'm going to keep an eye on this to see what happens with it. A new type of electric, not that I have an electric vehicle, but anyway, it's a new type of electric vehicle charger that could soon make its debut in Washington, D.C. This company is called Bolt Post, and they've designed a way to turn light post into EV chargers using each pole's existing electric infrastructure. The city has awarded a grant to the company to help refit up to 16 of these light posts. And they're working with the Department of Energy and the Environment to see if they can, you know, find some other locations for these. This is a really good idea because that's been a major issue with EVs, you know, having enough chargers. Do they work? How long does it take? So this could be something. Soon, New Jersey dog and cat owners may get up to $900 a year in tax credits to help pay for their care. I have been asking for this. What about pet parents when we do our taxes? Yeah, $300 tax credit for everyday expenses, up to $600 for veterinary expenses. I could, when my two elderly dogs were still with us, $600 would pay for maybe 2 months of pain meds. So yeah, when you're looking at veterinary care, maybe more than that. But extra money is better than no money, right? A report last year by Chewy's found that dogs can cost more than $1,200 a year. $1,200 for 6 months if you're my older dogs.
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1: Texas weather. Get ready for a taste of summertime heat across Central Texas from now and into the weekend. As we head into your Thursday, our high temperatures today get back into the upper 80s with a heat index in the low to mid 90s. Today, there is a low 20% chance for a pop-up shower or two, but most of us will just be staying warm and dry. Now, as we head into the weekend, those temperatures eventually climb in the low to mid 90s, making the heat index feel like mid to upper 90s. So yes, a taste of early summertime temperatures. From KWTX, I'm First Alert Meteorologist

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0: Okay, can we stop with all these rumors about Blake Shelton and Gwen Stefani and like Trouble in Paradise? I'm about to prove them wrong in less than 10.
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0: sleepless in a hotel room. My name is Jess. I'm on the job with you. Okay, we finally saw Blake Shelton go check out the Las Vegas residency for his wife, Gwen Stefani, and No Doubt. And a lot of people are going, well, why did it take so long? She's been doing this residency for a long time. Is there trouble in paradise? No, there's not. In case you forgot, Blake Shelton has had his own Las Vegas residency that he's doing at the Coliseum. And well, let's just say between rehearsals and nights that they're actually performing, it's been tough for them to be able to see each other's show. And he finally got a night off, went to go see the show. She gave him a shout out on stage. He was having a great time.
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3: Get ready for a taste of summertime heat across Central Texas from now and into the weekend. As we head into your Thursday, our high temperatures today get back into the upper 80s with a heat index in the low to mid 90s. Today, there is a low 20% chance for a pop-up shower or two, but most of us will just be staying warm and dry. Now, as we head into the weekend, those temperatures eventually climb in the low to mid 90s, making the heat index feel like mid to upper 90s. So yes, a taste of early summertime temperatures. From Kennebec TX, I'm First Alert meteorologist

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Hey, I told you we're going to make this workday fly by. Well, the morning has already flown by. We're about ready to kick off the lunch hour here in less than an hour. It's US

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0: Me and a beer. It's Chris Jansen. Hey, it's Jess. I'm on the job with you. Luke Bryan doing his farm tour this year. He made a stop at a ranch in California recently. What's interesting about this, the owner of the ranch, his name is Tom, said that this was kind of Luke honoring and granting the dying wish of his wife, Cindy. Now, she passed away in September, and she always said she wanted to have some sort of country concert on their property, and she was a huge Luke Bryan fan. Luke didn't know this when he scheduled a tour stop there. I mean, is this a coincidence or is this like, you know, divine intervention? 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

0: Chef's Barbecue welcomes Rick Trevino to the stage on Friday, May 29th. 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Bobby and Mason, back in high school. We've got more great shows coming too, like Pecos and the Rooftops, Wade Bowen, Gary P. Nunn, The Drop Tines, Sammy Ariaga, John Wolfe, Randall King, and more to be announced. We're excited to have Rick Trevino coming to Chef's on Friday, May 29th. We want to thank the fans and our sponsors for 2026, like Don Ringler Chevy, Hill & Wilkinson, Beltec, Asco, and Watercolor Pool. 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

0: We're excited to have Rick Trevino coming to Chefs on Friday, May 29th. 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
1: Texas weather. Get ready for a taste of summertime heat across Central Texas from now and into the weekend. As we head into your Thursday, our high temperatures today get back into the upper 80s with a heat index in the low to mid 90s. Today, there is a low 20% chance for a pop-up shower or two, but most of us will just be staying warm and dry. Now, as we head into the weekend, those temperatures eventually climb in the low to mid 90s, making the heat index feel like mid to upper 90s. So yes, a taste of early summertime temperatures. From KWTX, I'm First Alert Meteorologist

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Hey, it's Tayshia. Coming up tomorrow morning, going to get you all caught up on what your favorite country artists are doing. Going to have your morning cup of country, and I'll let you know what everybody's talking about and what's trending on your number one for new country, US 105.

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And from what I've seen on social media, it's been a very successful outing for Kojo. Here's the full US 105.

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0: We're excited to have Rick Trevino coming to Chefs on Friday, May 29th. 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

Chef's Barbecue welcomes Rick Trevino to the stage on Friday, May 29th. New for the 2026 season is our air-conditioned restrooms in the concert area. Gates open at 6 p.m. Music starts at 7 p.m. with Hunter Hicks, and then country music legend Rick Trevino will take the stage. Bobby and Mason, back in high school. We've got more great shows coming too, like Pecos and the Rooftops, Wade Bowen, Gary P. Nunn, The Drop Tines, Sammy Ariaga, John Wolfe, Randall King, and more to be announced. We're excited to have Rick Trevino coming to Chef's on Friday, May 29th. We want to thank the fans and our sponsors for 2026, like Don Ringler Chevy, Hill & Wilkinson, Beltec, Asco, and Watercolor Pool. 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

0: We're excited to have Rick Trevino coming to Chefs on Friday, May 29th. 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

Megan Maroney's Cloud 9 tour. Maybe sold out, but that doesn't mean anything to you or us. We're getting you in to see her show in Nashville. 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

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He doesn't even have a profile picture on his social media right now. I don't know what's going on, but I hope he's all right. Here's Whiskey on You, US 105.

thought about how weird it must be to be a celebrity. And like, you can't do normal everyday things anymore because you're a celebrity. There was an encounter that one of our favorite country artists had at a doctor's office recently that was, well, a little awkward. We'll talk more in less than 10 minutes. It's U.S.

0: Corey Kent with Co-Wetzel. It's Rocky Mountain Low. Hey, it's Jess with you on your lunch hour. Man, Carly Pierce getting real with us on social media recently. She said she was at her dermatologist's office. And, you know, if you've ever gone in for a skin exam at the dermatologist, you know that, well, they check every part of your skin to make sure that there aren't any, you know, questionable spots, if you will. So Carly was in this moment. She's stripped down naked as the dermatologist is examining her. And she said her derm looked at her and said, oh, actually, I love your new song with Riley Green. How awkward is that? God bless.
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0: Chef's Barbecue welcomes Rick Trevino to the stage on Friday, May 29th. 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
5: Central Texas weather. Get ready for a taste of summertime heat across Central Texas from now and into the weekend. As we head into your Thursday, our high temperatures today get back into the upper 80s with a heat index in the low to mid 90s. Today, there is a low 20% chance for a pop-up shower or two, but most of us will just be staying warm and dry. Now, as we head into the weekend, those temperatures eventually climb in the low to mid 90s, making the heat index feel like mid to upper 90s. So yes, a taste of early summertime temperatures. From Kittipatiax, I'm First Alert Meteorologist C.D.

It's Jess by your side on your lunch hour, but we don't have to end things when the lunch hour ends. We can keep this going all throughout your workday. Keep us on. I promise we'll make the afternoon so much better for you. Here's Riley Green. Change My Mind. US 105. If you showed up.

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Hey, it's Tayshia. Coming up tomorrow morning, going to get you all caught up on what your favorite country artists are doing. Going to have your morning cup of country, and I'll let you know what everybody's talking about and what's trending on your number one for New Country, US 105.

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0: Chef's Barbecue welcomes Rick Trevino to the stage on Friday, May 29th. New for the 2026 season is our air-conditioned restrooms in the concert area. 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Bobby and Mason, back in high school. We've got more great shows coming too, like Pecos and the Rooftops, Wade Bowen, Gary P. Nunn, The Drop Tines, Sammy Ariaga, John Wolfe, Randall King, and more to be announced. We're excited to have Rick Trevino coming to Chef's on Friday, May 29th. 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

0: 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We've got more great shows coming too, like Pecos and the Rooftops, Wade Bowen, Gary P. Nunn, The Drop Tines, Sammy Ariaga, John Wolfe, Randall King, and more to be announced. We're excited to have Rick Trevino coming to Chef's on Friday, May 29th. 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

Well, if you could pick Tucker Wetmore's next single, what would it be? 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
1: We've got more great shows coming too, like Pecos and the Rooftops, Wade Bowen, Gary P. Nunn, The Drop Tines, Sammy Arriaga, John Wolfe, Randall King, and more to be announced. We're excited to have Rick Trevino coming to Chef's on Friday, May 29th. 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

0: We're excited to have Rick Trevino coming to Chefs on Friday, May 29th. 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

0: We're excited to have Rick Trevino coming to Chefs on Friday, May 29th. 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
1: Central Texas weather. Get ready for a taste of summertime heat across Central Texas from now and into the weekend. As we head into your Thursday, our high temperatures today get back into the upper 80s with a heat index in the low to mid 90s. Today, there is a low 20% chance for a pop-up shower or two, but most of us will just be staying warm and dry. Now, as we head into the weekend, those temperatures eventually climb in the low to mid 90s, making the heat index feel like mid to upper 90s. So yes, a taste of early summertime temperatures. From KWTX, I'm First Alert Meteorologist C.D.

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And who doesn't love Nashville? You're headed there to see Megan Maroney on her sold-out Cloud 9 tour. 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We'll see you at 8:20 in the morning. 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

0: Jane Brown's Bar in Nashville is officially open. That is woman. It is Jasmine on the job with you. Of course, he had a red carpet event to open up those doors to the public. And a lot of celebrities were there. His pal Jason Aldean was there. Chris Young, Mitchell Tenpenny as well. But did you notice that Patrick Mahomes was also in attendance? Yeah, like one of the best NFL players out there right now. He and his wife Brittany were there. Now, you may recall that Kane was actually at a birthday party for Britney not too long ago, and like Taylor Swift and Travis Kelce were there too. Like, Kane is rolling with some pretty big superstars. Now, Travis and Taylor were not at the opening of Kane's bar, but I feel like they were at least invited.
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Get ready for a taste of summertime heat across Central Texas from now and into the weekend. As we head into your Thursday, our high temperatures today get back into the upper 80s with a heat index in the low to mid 90s. Today, there is a low 20% chance for a pop-up shower or two, but most of us will just be staying warm and dry. Now, as we head into the weekend, those temperatures eventually climb in the low to mid 90s, making the heat index feel like mid to upper 90s. So yes, a taste of early summertime temperatures. From KWTX, I'm First Alert Meteorologist

Dan and Shay in a recent interview talking about how important it is to take care of their bodies while they're out on the road. I mean, obviously, they're big on health and fitness in general. But on the road, man, it's got to be tough to, like, stay on track, you know? It's US 105.

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really shooting their shot with Riley Green these days. I don't know if you saw Bebe Rexha at the AMAs earlier this week, but on the red carpet, yeah, she talked a little bit about how good-looking Riley is. And when she found out he's not married, she said, call me. 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

great day. I'll help you through the rest of your workday with The Most Country. The new one from Kenny Chesney on the way, Luke Holmes, and we'll throw it back with some Tim McGraw. Right now, it's Florida Georgia Line, US 105.

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was a place to go. Load a truck up, hit the dirt road. Jump the barbed wire, spread the word. Light the bonfire and call the girls. King in the can and the Marlboro man. Jack and Jim were a few good men. Where you learn how to kiss and cuss and fight too. Better watch out for the boys in blue. And all this small town, he said, she said. Ain't it funny how rumors spread? 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Man, that talk is getting old. You better mind your business, man. Watch your mouth. Before I have to knock that loud mouth out. I'm tired of talking, man. Y'all ain't listening. Them old dirt

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He pulled out all the stops for them to have fun, and he partied with them too. Pretty cool. US 105. New truck. 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
1: Central Texas weather. Get ready for a taste of summertime heat across Central Texas from now and into the weekend. As we head into your Thursday, our high temperatures today get back into the upper 80s with a heat index in the low to mid 90s. Today, there is a low 20% chance for a pop-up shower or two, but most of us will just be staying warm and dry. Now, as we head into the weekend, those temperatures eventually climb in the low to mid 90s, making the heat index feel like mid to upper 90s. So yes, a taste of early summertime temperatures. From Kennebec TX, I'm First Alert Meteorologist CD.

0: Get ready. Scotty McCreery is doing a retrospective album called 15. It represents the 15 years in country music. He's got some new hits, too, on there, plus a new duet with Josh Turner, which is Your Man. That's what he used to audition for American Idol.
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Hey, it's Tayshia. 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

Andy said that pineapple has no business on top of a burger or pizza. What's yours? Hey, it's Chrissy. Here's a new one from Kenny Chesney. It's called Carry On US 105.

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Casey said peanut butter and jelly. He saw this on a menu and was like, a big nope. Tammy told me that mac and cheese doesn't belong on a burger.

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1: Get ready for a taste of summertime heat across Central Texas from now and into the weekend. As we head into your Thursday, our high temperatures today get back into the upper 80s with a heat index in the low to mid 90s. Today, there is a low 20% chance for a pop-up shower or two, but most of us will just be staying warm and dry. Now, as we head into the weekend, those temperatures eventually climb in the low to mid 90s, making the heat index feel like mid to upper 90s. So yes, a taste of early summertime temperatures. From KWTX, I'm First Alert Meteorologist C.D. Finley.

Laura told me on the app that her no-no burger topping is barbecue sauce. Either have barbecue or have a burger, she said. You shouldn't have both. Here's Tucker Wetmore, US 105.

I'm Chrissy. Bailey Zimmerman has been performing Miley Cyrus's The Climb at his live shows, so he went into the studio to record it. That's the next single we'll be hearing from him. Here's Chevy Silverado, US 105.

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Right now, it's Cole Swindell on US 105. It's perfect.

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3: Texas weather. Get ready for a taste of summertime heat across Central Texas from now and into the weekend. As we head into your Thursday, our high temperatures today get back into the upper 80s with a heat index in the low to mid 90s. Today, there is a low 20% chance for a pop-up shower or two, but most of us will just be staying warm and dry. Now, as we head into the weekend, those temperatures eventually climb in the low to mid 90s, making the heat index feel like mid to upper 90s. So yes, a taste of early summertime temperatures. From Kennebec TX, I'm First Alert Meteorologist C.D.

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Hey, it's Tayshia. Coming up tomorrow morning, going to get you all caught up on what your favorite country artists are doing. Going to have your morning cup of country, and I'll let you know what everybody's talking about and what's trending on your number one for New Country, US 105. I'm

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Kevin told me that the smell that instantly makes him hungry is bacon cooking. That's a really good one. Same for me. Here's Ella Langley and Be Her, US 105.

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out downtown. 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

0: It's Chrissy with the drive home. Luke Bryan hitting the road this summer. And then in the fall with Jason Aldean. Here's Country Girl, Shake It For Me. 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

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I asked earlier, what toppings do not belong on a burger? 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

is National Burger Day, and I asked what toppings do not belong on a burger. I don't know when this started or who thought this up, but mine is the egg. Why a fried egg on a burger? Who puts an egg on there, and who came up with this? Apparently, it's a thing. Jesse said coleslaw doesn't belong on a burger. I agree with that, too. Pineapple was a big one on our app. Many people said pineapple, and they added it doesn't belong on pizza either. I know, guys. I know that argument, too. Hey, thanks for sharing. 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

It's Chrissy and Cody Johnson's new album, Banks of the Trinity, comes out on June 26th. He'll have two duets on there, one with Brothers Osborne and another with his best buddy, Luke Combs. Here's The Fall, US 105.

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0: 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And tonight, Taste of Country Night starts at 7 o'clock. 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

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That's going to do it for me on this Thursday. Evan Paul and the Taste of Country Nights is up next with your favorite country artist stopping by. And I will talk to you tomorrow to get you into your weekend. Have a great night. 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